0: get back to you.
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0: Good morning, it's Jodie and Hayes here on Nova 919. It's 7:09 with the top of 21 degrees across Adelaide today. 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
2: If you have not played before, what are you even doing?
0: No, I know.
2: You know what I mean?
0: I mean, seriously, we don't want to tell you how to suck eggs, but...
2: No.
0: Suck eggs.
2: Okay, so we drop a date. If you can match that up to the random month on the wheel, you win $1,000. Maureen from Mount Barker, you are up today.
3: Good morning, guys. How are you going?
2: Yeah, so good, thank you. What are you going to do with $1,000 if you win it?
3: I would like to give half of it to the homeless.
2: Aww.
3: And then probably the other half to doing something special with my family.
0: Oh, nice, Maureen.
2: Super nice, Maureen.
0: Well done.
2: All right. Would you like a slow...
0: You hear that, birthday payday gods? Now, bless Maureen, please.
2: Yes, bless Maureen. Maureen, would you like a slow, medium or hard spin?
3: Give it a slow one.
0: Ooh, slow one. Okay, Jode's a specialty. All right. She's jogging in. Yeah. 3, 2, 1. Ready to spin, Jodes?
2: Yeah.
0: Let's go. And we're locked in. Oh, that is perfect for Monday. Absolutely makes sense.
2: We're all a bit slow. Okay, Maureen. Okay.
0: Slow and steady.
2: Were you born on the 4th of July?
3: No.
0: Oh!
3: But not quite.
0: Oh, what was it?
3: No, it was January.
2: The other day.
3: Yeah, the other day.
2: 4th of July, Producer Lucy. Is that American Independence Day or something like that?
4: Yeah, big 4th of July holiday that they all do. Mm. Yeah.
2: Maureen, thank you so much for playing. We really appreciate you.
3: That's all right.
2: Okay.
3: Thank you. Bye.
0: All right, Jodes. What we're going to do is we're going to play again at 8 o'clock.
2: Yep.
0: And we are going to get right around our good mate Steve, of course, from Metro Homes. 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It is 7:11. You're listening out for a very, very particular song which is going to play before 8 o'clock.
2: Okay.
0: For this.
1: Still to come with Jodie and Hayes. 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
7: For that drive in to work, we have a breakdown in Trott Park on the Southern Expressway near Seacombe Road. Burst water main in Newton Road near Christie Road. Bit of light fog on the freeway at the moment around Stirling, so drive carefully and keep your headlights on. Ongoing works continuing. Plimpton Marion Road 40 both ways. Paradise on Gorge Road and also Somerton Park on Brighton Road near Elgar Road. Slow down for a speed camera at Duthie Street, Malvern and Goodwood Road, Colonel Light Gardens. 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Clouds clearing today in 22 and right now it's 12 degrees. Traffic and weather every 15 minutes with Jodie and Hazy. 6 till 10 weekday mornings on Nova 919.
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11: 16 past 7, 21 across Adelaide today. 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G'day, how are you? 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
11: Third Eye Blind. 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Hear that? 13, 24, 10 for exclusive invites. Up next, you got a friend, maybe a co-worker or someone you've known for ages, and they've just got all these different layers

0: Monday, it's Jody and Hazy. I want something else to get me. Third Eye Blind.
1: What a tune.
0: It's on the way. And here's the thing about this song. It's the first birthday banger this morning, so when you hear it, 13:24:10 for exclusive invites, you and a mate to my 40 plus 1K birthday. Well, statistically speaking, 1 in 4 chance of walking away with $1,000. It's going to pay off.
2: The Adelaide Crows. Discuss.
0: Jeez, I mean, that was a win. But there's a few buts to come from that win.
2: Okay.
0: And so, no Jordan Butts, he's injured.
2: No. So halftime, I was kind of scrolling through Instagram and I came across, I don't know, it was a little message from Dan Does Footy, our boy Dan Gorringe. And he has a bit to say in the footy space, but he wrote on a chalkboard, for goodness sake, the Crows are frauds.
3: I have no idea what you are. You were a fraud at halftime. And then you, in the same breath, you can still be a contender. So you're somewhere in the middle. You're a suspect. That's all you are. I'm suspicious on you. I don't know about you. It looks good. It sometimes plays good. It sometimes doesn't play good. You're a suspect. And I've got an eye on you. And for Richmond, who cares? Great. Take that first half, bottle it, and think, 2017, we have that. So who gets the last laugh?
0: That's very true. Pretty good summary.
2: Is he on
0: to
2: something?
0: It's pretty good summary. Maybe they're somewhat fraudulent in the first half.
2: Okay.
0: That's what it sort of seems like. Because even yesterday at halftime, you're down by 10.
2: Yeah.
0: And we're all sort of sitting there like, well, they're going to win.
2: Yeah.
0: Like, they don't. Richmond, sweetie, don't think that you've got this. Okay. They're going to come back and win. It's just about how much. But you're like, well, how did it get to this place in the first place, you know?
2: Yeah. So I defer to you to all things footy. Like, I know that you're an expert in this space.
0: Okay.
2: I feel like the Crows could lose to anyone on any given date, but I also feel like they could beat anyone
0: on any given day. That's an interesting
2: space. It's a weird space to be in.
0: It's a very interesting space. I don't know if it's full credit to Richmond or full discredit to Adelaide for the first half. I'm not sure.
2: Okay.
0: It's really hard to pick.
2: Yeah, right. Okay. So are we frauds is the question.
0: No, because they're in the eight.
2: Right.
0: And Isaac Rankin's awesome. And so is Josh Rochelli.
2: Yeah.
0: And Mark Kane's going to come back in eventually.
2: Yeah.
0: He's really good.
2: Yep.
0: And
2: he's Irish.
0: And Richmond shit.
2: Good summary though, bro.
0: Yeah. And this will be the big test this weekend because North Melbourne are that team.
2: Yes.
0: Are they really good? Are they really bad? Not really sure.
2: Okay.
0: So this weekend, North v the Crows. It's going to be a draw.
2: Producer Lucy, have we answered any questions in this footy chat? Any questions whatsoever?
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12: Good morning, Ash Gardner with you. Four Aussies on board a cruise ship at the centre of the hantavirus outbreak are set to fly home in just a matter of hours. A total of six people will board the government-supported flight, while officials have revealed one of the passengers evacuated from the cruise ship is now showing symptoms. The French national started showing symptoms while on board the repatriation flight from the Canary Islands to Paris. Two of the so-called ISIS brides will front court today as they make a bid for bail. They were among four women and nine children to arrive in Australia from Syria last week. They're facing crimes against humanity, including slavery offences. One Nation is now eyeing Western Sydney after its historic win in Farrah. Leader Pauline Hanson claims she has the support of migrant voters. Tomorrow's budget is not expected to deliver a tax relief for workers. The financial blueprint is set to contain more savings than spending, with a focus on housing and tax reform. Incentives for property investors are expected to be reined in to try and boost supply for first home buyers. And Australian Fashion Week gets underway today. The official opening and Welcome to Country will be held at the Museum of Contemporary Art this morning. Carla Zampatti among the designers to hit the runway. Nova Sport is next.
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4: Good morning, footy first. The Crows are in the top eight after beating Richmond, leaving the Tigers at the bottom of the AFL ladder. Adelaide took out the win by 37 points after being 10 points down at halftime. And the Dees beat West Coast by 32 points to round out round nine. Port Adelaide were trained today after losing to the Bulldogs by 2 points. They'll fly to Darwin tomorrow in preparation for their game against the Suns on Friday night.

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5: 7.33, nice weather across Adelaide today, 21 degrees and mostly sunny. 8.10 this morning, Jodes, we've got a huge announcement.
6: Yes.
5: A new project we're going to jump into, and gosh, I'm excited.
6: Mm-hmm.
5: This is one of those things where you're like, oh, wow, we've been waiting to launch this for a long time.
6: Yep.
5: Very, very exciting. And it's something that everyone can get themselves involved in.
6: Love that for us. Also, before 8 o'clock this morning, Adelaide's favourite podcasting duo, Lauren and Hayley from Adelaide, are going to join us. And we're going to talk about the fact that they are combating online bullying.
5: Yeah, there was an article in the Advertiser recently.
6: Uh-huh. Particularly of women in the media. So we're here for it.
5: Yeah.
6: Don't be mean to me.
5: Look, that's fair. You were part of it as well.
6: Yeah.
5: All right, we'll catch up with the girls very, very soon. This is Sam Fender, Olivia Dean, Rein Me In on Nova. No.

0: plus 1K birthday.
1: Oh, what a night it's going to be, Joe. It's thanks to the Arkabar Hotel and Be Frank Insurance. 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Look, I'm pretty sure Frank's going to be there on the night too, by the way.
2: Yeah. I can't promise that he's going to be loose, but I think Frank might be a little bit loose on the night.
1: I can promise it.
2: Okay.
1: I can promise it. He's going to be up and about telling excellent stories.
2: So we did this last year for your 40th and it was absolutely epic. So you were like, hey, I'm going to throw myself another birthday party. Yes. A 40 plus 1K birthday party.
1: That's what I do. And yep. I'm looking forward to your speech. Thank you in advance, Jodes.
2: Okay.
1: Real tearjerker.
2: Sure.
1: Mm.
2: I'm just going to punch something into ChatGPT, see what it spits out.
1: By tearjerker, you got me fired. Didn't appreciate that. So here's the deal. Each and every morning we play birthday bangers and in your course on 13, 24, 10 for exclusive invites. Third Eye Blind, that was a good one. So big congrats to Carol from Greenwith. Good morning.
2: Hello, Carol.
3: Good morning. How are you? Good. I'm so excited.
2: Oh.
1: We're excited to have you, Carol.
2: We're excited to have you there.
3: Oh, I've never been before, so I really didn't think I was going to get through. I've never got through before. I keep trying and I've never been able to get through, so it's very exciting.
2: Who are you going to bring along on the night, Carol?
3: I will bring my bestie, Leslie.
2: Carol and Leslie.
1: Can I just say, the stories I've heard that when Carol and Leslie Tina
2: get together. Jeez. Look out.
3: We like a good time.
1: Yeah, that's what they're saying. Looking forward to it, Carol. We'll see you very, very soon.
3: Oh, thank you so much.
1: This is going to be fun. It's going to be fun, Jades. More invites on the way via this. It's the next birthday banger. So when you hear it, it's after 8 o'clock, 13, 24, 10 for exclusive invites. Gosh, it's going to be a good night. One in four chance on the night of you walking away with $1,000. Not quite men, more so cash. So is this Adelaide now? I mean, is this what we do? Each and every weekend someone scores himself $2 million?
2: This is ridiculous now.
1: This is amazing.
2: Yeah, it's getting crazy.
1: Uh-huh.
2: Mm, $2 million, for goodness sake. It's happened again.
1: Yeah.
2: Mm. History has repeated itself, so a Manapara man is the latest South Australian to win cross lotto.
1: Yeah.
2: He's claimed more than $2 million in Saturday night's draw as one of 8 Division 1 winning entries. The man says he bought an extra ticket on a whim from the Manapara Shopping Centre at Smithfield. It is the third weekend in a row an Adelaide player has scooped a $2 million lottery win.
1: Remarkably, we are still waiting for the winner to come forward for last weekend at the Avenues.
2: Yes.
1: $2 million someone won at the Avenues. They still haven't claimed it.
2: No.
1: I would have claimed it. I'm claiming lotto sometimes before it's even won.
2: Yeah.
1: Do you know what I mean?
2: Doesn't that blow your mind, though, that someone is just like rocking up to work today, just being like, oh, yeah. Da, da, da, da, da, da, da. No, you've won $2 million.
1: What stage
2: you don't
1: you
2: have to go to work.
1: Oh, hang on. Yeah, no, I did buy a ticket a couple of weeks ago at the Avenues.
2: Yes.
1: Maybe check it.
2: Mm-hmm.
1: Ridiculous.
2: Yeah.
1: And you could sit there for a year before it's thrown back into the kitty, basically.
2: Yeah, well, then it goes to the government.
1: Mm.
2: So then you have to hit up Mallee and go, oh, excuse me, Peter, can I please have my $2 million, thank you?
1: And honestly, it's happened several times before. Have you seen Peter Malinowskis's house? Wow. Just kidding. It doesn't go directly to Mallee.
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1: 21 degrees across Adelaide today. It's going to be mostly sunny. Going to bump up to 23 tomorrow and 23 for Wednesday as well. So this is a nice sort of, you know, decent solid weather. We'll take it.
2: Sure.
1: The Adelaide girls are an absolute ray of sunshine.
2: Yep.
1: That is Lauren and Hayley. Mm-hmm. Happy to say they're going to join us in studio before 8 o'clock.
2: Yeah, let's go.
1: Yeah, and you had a nice night on Friday night.
2: Yep. We did. We had a sleepover. I slept over with Lauren and Hayley.
1: Of course you did.
2: Not in the same room.
1: Yeah.
2: No, I was with Kate Collins, actually.
1: Oh, there you go. You guys had a nice little slumber party.
2: We did have a lovely slumber party. Mm. We watched the Port Adelaide game and it was just, we had some salt and vinegar chips. It was mayhem, I tell you.
1: Oh, very good. I bet you didn't get any sleep at all because you guys were just talking the whole time. What are you, 7 and 8 years old, you girls? Like, what's happening there?
2: Then we had a pillow fight in our pyjamas. You know how it goes.
1: Classic, classic. All right, let's catch up with Lauren and Hayley from Adelaide very, very soon. Before that, let's check your run to work.
4: For that drive into work, we have a breakdown in Trott Park on the Southern Expressway near Seacombe Road. first water main in Newton on Newton Road near Cresty Road. A bit of light fog at the moment around the hills, so make sure you drive carefully and keep your headlights on. Plenty of roadworks out there, as you'd expect, in Adelaide, Plimpton, Marion Road 40 both ways, Paradise on Gorge Road, Somerton Park, Brighton Road near Elgar Road, and Sledan for a speed camera, South Road, Melrose Park. 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Clouds clearing today in 22. Right now it's 12 degrees. Traffic and weather every 15 minutes with Jody and Hazy. 6 till 10 weekday mornings on Nova 97.7.

0: 16 minutes past 8. It's Jodie and Hazy hanging out with you. I want to thank Shell OTR this morning. Pretty decent weather. 21 degrees.
1: We'll
0: mostly
1: take it.
0: Sunny.
1: Mm-hmm.
0: We've been talking about this all morning. It is time, Jodes. Let's jump head first into this.
2: The most awesome.
3: The most awesome.
4: Most awesome.
5: Jodie and Hazy presents Adelaide's Most Awesome.
0: Oh, yes. It's back. Woo. It's been a good year or two.
1: We're doing it again.
0: Yeah.
1: And we are taking your calls today for the most awesome coffee.
0: Oh, yeah. Oh, gosh, that's what I can't live without. And I'm being so serious when I say that as well, because I kind of tested myself a few years ago and I went coffee free for one day at 3 o'clock on the dot, 3 p.m. I got the most searing headache of all.
5: It's most awesome.
0: Oh, yes, it's back. Woo, it's been a good year or two.
1: We're doing it again.
0: Yeah.
1: And we are taking your calls today for the most awesome coffee.
0: Oh, yeah. Oh, gosh, that's what I can't live without. And I'm being so serious when I say that as well.